0: A música que faz você voltar no tempo. The Music.
1: 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Do you wish to change your entry? Very well. Please enjoy your experience.

0: This court is now in session. Would the defendant please rise? State your name for the court. Never mind.
1: Belichick, bitch.
0: You're being charged with one too many counts of heartbreaking in the first degree. I don't give a damn about the others.

one thing well to make it in this world, man. You got a woman waiting for you there. All you ever gotta do is be a good man one time to one woman.